But when I get to know you, before we learn to twist and shout, oh yeah, oh yeah, before we learn to twist and shout.

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Yeah, my baby wasn't right, I tell you.

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I saw you at after party in Hackney, when we chilled and we danced all night.

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1: Be good to one another.
0: Do good works, I cried.
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0: you called in return. And above all, love one another, I cried.
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0: you called.
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I'm told stories of a lover's kiss in this majestic scenery of a once whispering sky. So we share the moment overwhelmed by the new horizon and an extended sigh. Overtaken by the perpetual gift of memory and the flowing thoughts of one. Embraced by the constant reminder of an ocean view and blinded by the setting sun. And if there is a remedy for sorrow, I can be defined by the light that I knew. Just open up the heart, and by the wisdom of the past,

remedy for sorrow that can be defined by the light that I know, that I know. Just open up the heart and by the wisdom of the past, recall how much I love you.